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0: 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That double tick, we wait. 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

Yeah, here we go for the 100th time. 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Going out of my fucking mind. Filthy mouth, no excuse. 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
1: 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What did you expect to
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Now I had, I thought about wreaking havoc on an opposition. Kinda shocking, they want a static with precision. 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